I was young, and they packed me off to school, and they taught me how not to play the game. I didn't mind if they groomed me for success, or if they said that I was just a fool.

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Oh, by the way, I owe you one. You will have an argument.

0: says 19 people died. Iraq says 19 people died. Iraq says 19 people died. Iraq says 19 people died. Iraq says 19 people died. Iraq says 19 people died. Iraq says 19 people died. Iraq says 19 people died.
1: We won't know that until the full assessment has taken place in due course.